that mama, she got it sticking in the cameraman. Oh, we could have some. And he's up there. What's that?

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I say you look so fine that I really want to make you mine. 4, 5, 6, come on and get your kicks. Now you don't need a money.

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It's a 1, 2, 3, take my hand and come with me, because you look so fine that I really wanna make you mine. Really wanna make you mine. 4, 5, 6, come on and get your kicks. Now you don't need

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I refuse to let this go, because my soul is breaking. I don't want to let you know. My heart is just so jaded. I refuse to let it show.

And I touched your face, narcotic mindful lace, Mary Jane. And I called.

It's hard to say that I'd rather stay awake when I'm asleep, because my dreams are bursting at the seams.